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Oh, the way I hear the melody, the waves bring clarity running through me. You can't take this away from me.

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I try to be the sun, try to be your home and the place that you come to. 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